0: Activa el mode estiu. Escolta iCat.
1: Something exciting. 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Pretty please.
2: Who the fuck is this? 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Saying Jada Grace trying to diss.
3: What?
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1: 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We've had a lovely, lovely evening. 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I'll drink all the time. 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

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What you say, I say.

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1: 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Okay. Be in there by, give me 10 minutes. Be ready.

1956, Salzburg, January 27th, Wolfgang Amadeus is born. On December 5th of that same year, Mozart dies. 1985, Austrian rock singer Falco records

on a warm summer's evening, on a train bound for nowhere, I met up with a gambler. We were both too tired to sleep, so we took turns of staring out the window at the darkness till boredom overtook us. And he began to speak. He said, "Son, I've made a life

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1: I just wanna dance all night, have a little fun, I think I might.
2: I've got you on my mind, let's have a good time.
1: I just wanna dance all night, have a little fun, I think I might.